0: says you got everything. She says it's a paradise.
1: Ain't that a pillow?
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My prayer is a rapture in blue with the world far away and your lips close to mine.

Sunday blues. Good morning, heartache. Here we go again. Good morning, heartache. You're the one who knew me

those Monday blues, straight through Sunday blues. Good morning, heartache, here we go again. Good morning, heartache.